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1: 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I am Samish Twin Drive-In years old, and I was trying to give somebody directions earlier today that's younger. 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

I'm Scotty Van Driver. 4th of July weekend coming up next weekend. And I'm thinking that it's going to be a little extra long because you got the actual 4th on Saturday. That means a lot of people are going to get the 3rd off as a holiday. Why not get it started a little earlier on Thursday night at Climate Pledge Arena? 5 Seconds of Summer is going to be on stage. 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

Cafe 104.1. There's been a lot of talk this week about the fireworks laws in Whatcom County and when you'll be able to set them off. Right now, you can go July 3rd, 4th, or 5th. And it looks like it's going to stay that way for this year. Get all the info and local news from My Bellingham now at cafe.com. Here's Bruno Mars.

0: Cafe 104.1. I'm Scotty Van Driver, and I am Samish Twin Drive-In years old. How old are you? I was talking with somebody today that is a few years behind me in age, and I was trying to describe the road that goes by where the Samish Twin Drive-In was, and I couldn't for the life of me remember what it is now. It was the drive-in 20 years ago. It's a Western Park and Ride now. Once we both got on the same page, we were able to kind of figure out where we were trying to get to. Molly says she'll go back even further than the Samish Twin Drive-In. She remembers the Viking Theater, which was right across the street from Bellis Fair on the Guide in Bellingham. Angie, she's a Barter's girl. I remember going to Barter's when I was a kid. What business or landmark would you know, but somebody just a little bit younger than you wouldn't? Facebook.com/Cafe104.1.
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0: The Lager Rodeo in Cedro Woolley. 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And that's not all. 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And on the 4th of July, fireworks light up Riverfront Park. 4 days, one amazing celebration. Lager Rodeo, right in the heart of Skagit Valley. For the full schedule, Google Lager Rodeo in Cedro Woolley.
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1: 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Peace Arch, Truck Crossing, Linden, or Sumas. The weather not quite as good, though. As we see clouds move in tomorrow, probably some rain too, with a high 69, showers and only 63 for a high on Friday. We'll see rain in 65 on Saturday. It's a far cry from the 90 degrees we've seen the last couple of days. Oak Harbor is at 71 right now. Tulalip has 63. In Bellingham, it's 79 with the Jonas Brothers on Cafe 104.1.

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1: And I'm a big fat liar.
0: 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In for Dave. We got 5 seconds of summer tickets and so much more. 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

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Bosnia and Herzegovina won their World Cup match earlier today at Seattle Stadium. So now we know that on July 1st, in the round of 32, it's going to be Bosnia Herzegovina against Team USA. And if the U.S. wins that match, they'll be back in Seattle for the round of 16.

From waking up with Dave Allen and Patrice to staying awake while you work. Cafe all day.

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104.1. A bit of change from what we've had the last few days, but some much-needed water for your grass. Clouds moving in tomorrow, maybe some rain for the weekend, and highs in the mid-60s.

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0: I'm Scotty Van Driver. Coming up quick on the 4th of July, next Saturday, which I'm good with it being on a Saturday. One, you can sleep in on the 5th, so staying up to watch the fireworks isn't going to impact you too much. But also, because it's the 250th anniversary, you could get it started a little early, like on Friday the 3rd, Freedom Eve in Blaine. It's an outdoor music concert at Border Rights Stadium. They're bringing in Uncle Lucius for what is going to be a great show. We've got tickets for you when you win that prize tomorrow at 6:40 on Cafe This Morning with Dave, Allen, and Patrice playing Scotty's A Big Fat Liar, because Dave's out this week. All the rules and info at cafe.com.
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104.1. Jam on the River is back in Ferndale Friday and Saturday, although it's going to look a little different on Friday. More of a jam near the river. They're moving it inside because of the forecast. Find out where in local news from My Bellingham Now at cafe.com.

0: 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I'm Scotty Van Driver. I am Samish Twin Drive-In years old. Having a conversation with a younger person than me at work today. And I was trying to explain that road that goes by where Samish Drive-In used to be. It kind of connects Lakeway by Fred Meyer to Samish Way. I forgot that it's a Western Park and Ride now. All I could remember was Samish Twin Drive-In from 20 years ago. Nicole says she is so happy that her daughter, who is 8 years old, was old enough and was alive to experience the Bellingham Rock on the side of I-5. How old are you using a landmark that you remember somebody younger than you might not? Facebook.com/Cafe104.1.
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I think we might have turned Alan into a cat guy this morning. 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
0: 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In for Dave. 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
1: Since I was a kid, they've been promising me flying cars. Flying cars, it's the answer. Mm-hmm. What's taking us so long? Brian, good morning, what's up?
3: What are you thinking? You guys are just talking about the fact that

0: people won't allow you to merge. They won't slow down. They tailgate you. And you want a flying car?
1: Yes. Yes, I do.
2: Meet Dave Walker.
3: I'm sorry, I was doing Jetson sound effects. What was that?
2: Cafe yeah, this morning.
0: You guys need to start a new segment called Rant and Rave.
3: Yes. Yeah. Yes, we do. I have to admit, though, Brian, that I didn't know the flying car rant was coming. It just came out.
2: Wow.
0: That's kind of the way this show goes, isn't it?
3: Yes.
4: Yeah, we did start a rant and rave section. It started 1 year ago at 5:30 to 10.
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Cafe 104.1. I'm Scotty Van Driver with a very patient Charlie Max right outside the studio. She's got her face pressed up against the window and everything, just waiting for me to open the door and let her in. She's coming in for the rest of your evening. Don't forget, tomorrow I'll be back in with Alan on Cafe This Morning. We've got more tickets to 5 Seconds of Summer, July 2nd at Climate Pledge Arena. Just be one of the first 12 callers at the top of each hour, 6, 7, 8, and 9. You'll go into our drawing at 9:30. It's top of the hour tickets. We've got all the rules and a link to buy your seats if you'd rather do that at cafe.com. All right, Charlie, come on in. She's up.

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Look who's here. I've been waiting for you all day. It is Charlie. There's something making a comeback that hasn't been around for quite some time. We'll talk about that. And then after 9, I'll roll out a cup of joy as we start the night with Justin Bieber. Daisies is on Cafe 104.1.

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0: sunglasses at night. It's Corey Hart on Cafe 104.1. It is Charlie, and thanks to Gen Z, a pretty unexpected souvenir is making a resurgence. Restaurant matchbooks are back, but not for their original purpose. Instead of lighting anything, people are actually grabbing them as pretty cool souvenirs from a night out. They're collecting them, trading them, even framing them in shadow boxes. Restaurants are leaning into this, creating custom designs that double as low-cost marketing and something guests actually want to keep. For a generation that loves documenting where they've been and what they've been doing, matchbox are basically the perfect pocket-sized memory.
1: Dave, Alan, and Patrice in the morning. 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

Kathy, 104.1. It is Charlie. It's probably not intentional, but World Cup soccer fans from other countries are not tipping. Servers say the crowds are loud and happy, but not leaving tips. And many fans have no idea they have to tip when they dine out. Restaurants are fighting back by adding an automatic 20% gratuity to checks during the World Cup tournaments.

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1: Dylan is a Kansas City teenager who has just graduated high school cancer-free 4 years after doctors gave him just 8 months to live. At the age of 14, Dylan was diagnosed with stage 4 kidney cancer. Dr. Mary Austin promised to attend his graduation if he completed 52 weeks of chemotherapy. The doctor made time for regular lunches with Dylan and check-ins during his treatment. His parents credit her personal connection with helping save their son's life. They admit just that trick of saying, "Hey, I'll make it for your graduation," changed everything. Despite now working 1,500 miles away at Seattle's Children's Hospital, Dr. Austin kept her promise and attended the graduation ceremony earlier this month.

0: Shape of You
1: from Ed Sheeran. It's Cafe 104.1. It is Charlie, and TikTokers have a lot of influence over people who watch their reels. But here's something that could be rather dangerous. They're promoting anti-sunscreen, claiming people can build solar callus tolerance to burns and that antioxidant-rich foods replace sun protection needs. None of that is the case, by the way. They're incorrectly claiming human ancestors never used sun protection and that natural sun exposure cannot be harmful. Medical experts emphasize the sun causes sunburns and skin cancer regardless of your diet and your gradual exposure. Bottom line, wear sunscreen.
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4: Hi there. My sister and I make handcrafted soap.
3: Yeah, are these like these little bath balls that you put in there? And isn't this more of a female thing to do where you put the
5: little... To bathe?
3: The little,
5: I feel like that's a,
3: when you take a bath,
5: non-gender situation.
3: When you take definitely a bath and you drop the balls in the water, right? You know what I'm talking about? The balls blow up, right?
5: Yeah,
3: that's why they call them bath beads, right?
6: Or bath bombs.
3: Bombs, right? So they explode. Bombs. The balls explode.
5: They don't
3: if you're going to call something a bomb, right, it explodes. How am I wrong about this?
6: You're just amazed by everything this morning.
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90 minutes of singing, dancing, and running across the stage of Wembley Stadium clearly does not tire Harry Styles out enough. He was spotted jogging from his Hampstead home to the venue ahead of his London gig last Friday. He's in the middle of a 12-night residency at Wembley. 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
0: Yes, you are. In for Dave. We got 5 seconds of summer tickets and so much more. 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

A major oak in England's Sherwood Forest has died after failing to produce leaves this spring. The 1,200-year-old tree, famous for allegedly sheltering Robin Hood, succumbed to soil damage that was caused by millions of visitors over the last 200 years. It is Cafe 104.1.

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0: Megan Trainor on Cafe 104.1. It's Major Look. Hi, it is Charlie. And it looks like riding down to the downtown Bellingham waterfront is about to get a bit more convenient. There's a pilot bike valet program at the Portal Container Village. They've teamed up with Bike Valet Bomb over the next 3 weeks to help ease traffic. You can ride straight to the waterfront, get off the bike path, and park your bike in a secure area all for free. You'll find the bike valet near Portal Putt along Laurel Avenue right next to the bike path. Of course, this trial period will collect data to figure out if this is the best way to plan for future bike access along the waterfront.
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first tiramisu run in Treviso, Italy, October 11th. The 6.5-mile course will take runners past canals through cobblestone streets and give them a big piece of tiramisu at the end. 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

0: host, Bill Davis. I'm serving up the Lunchtime Link every weekday at noon here on Cafe. I'm going to play three songs in a row, and all you have to do is figure out what link that they all have in common together to score yourself some scrumptious lunch.
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0: Shawn Mendes wrapping up our Wednesday night together. Treat You Better is on Cafe 104.1. It is Charlie, and I hope that you don't have plans tomorrow night because I'll be here, so I want you to come back and join me. 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
2: Did you guys have a stuffed animal as a child?
3: I had one of those monkeys with a long tail that you could, you know those monkeys?
4: What
3: those,
4: were you
3: those
4: doing with this monkey?
3: You know those sock monkeys?
4: Yeah.
3: And you can take the tail the things.
4: What'd you do with the tail?
3: You know that monkey I'm talking about, those sock monkeys?
4: Is this one of those things that you think is relatable, but nobody else did?
3: Maybe.
4: Okay.
3: Maybe that's what I'm talking about. Let me see if I can just
4: You know how we all took the tail and we did the thing, right? We all did the thing with the tail. You know what I'm talking about.
3: I think this is one of these things, if you know, you know.
4: I don't know.
3: People know this.
4: I don't know.

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1: Patrice, do you have to pluck?
2: I have one chin hair that is propped up now that I'm in my 40s. You guys need to be a real friend to me. And like, if there's ever a day where you're like, whoa, lady.
3: Wow.
2: You got to tell me about that.
1: See, I didn't know women suffered that fate. Because as a guy, when you get older, all of a sudden it's like, why do I have hair growing out of my earlobes?
2: Yes. Does it make it harder to hear?
3: Apparently.
4: What?
3: Very hard for us to hear. Especially the tones of a woman speaking. We just don't hear anything.
2: That's it.
1: The other thing that happens is the eyebrows. You'll get like that one hair that sticks out like an antenna. That just comes like, it wasn't there yesterday, and now it's 5 inches long.
3: Have you ever
1: looking for food?
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Dawn celebrates the 250th anniversary of the United States of America's independence and the men and women from the Pacific Northwest that have shaped our freedom, our lives, and our culture. From the musicians that created the soundtrack of a generation, to those that keep the melodies alive today. America 250. 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

0: Oh my gosh, Scotty, I got to tell you, my Apple Watch does not like me this morning.
1: Not after last night. Wow.
0: Oh man. I'm in trouble. I'm in a fight with my watch. My watch is telling me I didn't get enough sleep. I should have gone to bed earlier.
1: Yeah.
0: My sleep score, it's a mess. It's awful, and it knows it, and it's letting me know.
1: Does it keep like an average for you? Because yes. I've got a Samsung watch, and you can tell this week the number is nowhere near what it normally is.
0: I am trending in the wrong direction. I'm averaging 3 hours of sleep. That's just awful. Wow. I have people that tell me all the time, you're not getting enough sleep. What are you doing? You gotta sleep, especially when you get older. And I'm like, I'm trying over here. Mm-hmm. But, well, I mean, I did go to Seattle to go to a show last night and to participate in all the festivities of the World Cup.
1: Yeah.
0: But, my head hit the pillow at 1:03.
1: Really?
0: Yes. And the current time is 5:36. Good morning.
1: Wow.
0: Yeah. Well, you do what you do, right? I'll get a nap between shows today. Then I'll go do the Bells game tonight. Ugh. Running on fumes. Oh. Hmm. You know, again, I'm built for this. But I got to tell you, I mean, it was, oof. I don't know, man. I don't know. Oof.
1: But you got

0: to have the experience of the concert you went to and being around Seattle during the World Cup.
1: Yeah, in SoDo last night. So it was a part of the whole thing at Pioneer Square. Team Mexico's fan base came out in force. Such a fun, wonderful people.
0: Mm-hmm.
1: And then the Bosnia-Herzegovina people. Boy, I'm not sure anybody knows how to find it on the map, but boy, they found Seattle.
0: Wow.
1: They were out in force last night. What a great time that was. So Bosnia-Herzegovina wins. They beat Qatar.
0: Yes.
1: I saw two guys in Qatar t-shirts. Everybody else, Bosnia-Herzegovina, I mean, everybody had the full-blown uniform going. I mean, it was just incredible last night. And then off to SoDo in the show box, I saw my Canadian band Our Lady Peace play. And that was a rocking show. And then I scootered 2 miles back to my car in the middle of the night, and here I am.
0: Whew. I want to say I saw yesterday that after Bosnia-Herzegovina, did I say that correctly?
1: Pretty much.
0: Okay. After their win, that we will now face them in the round of 32.
1: Yes, when they come back to Seattle.
0: When they come back to Seattle?
1: That's the July 1st game. No.
0: Yes.
1: Wait,
0: that's the July 1st game. If we win that July 1st game, they come back to Seattle.
1: Yes, that's right. And so that's July 1st they play, and if that down in Santa Clara. And then if we win that one, then it's back to Seattle.
0: Yeah.
1: For the U.S. men.
0: See, what I don't get is how can we already know that it's going to be Bosnia-Herzegovina?
1: Oh, boy, that hurts so bad is what that is.
0: That it's going to be us versus them. when they're still in the middle of group play and figuring out who's going to be when and where and all that.
1: Because they already have the better record. It's a thing.
0: Oh.
1: Just trust it. Just breathe it all in. Just take it as it comes.
0: Right.
1: Take it as it comes to us. But, hey, we're just coming at you right now. It is Thursday morning. That means tomorrow's Friday already. Okay, but let's get through today's show. We do have a lot to get to today. We have top of the hour tickets. We have 5 Seconds of Summer. Big show coming up 1 week from today in Seattle. We have those at the top of the hour today, 6, 7, 8, and 9. We're cobbling together a bunch of misconnections for you. We have a special guest coming in after 8 for that. And what else? Oh, Scotty's a big fat liar.
0: I am a big fat liar.
1: Yes, that's all coming up on the big broadcast. Love to hear from you, 5 o'clock, or check in with us. Let's do a little morning roll call because we're into summertime now. Everybody's schedule's different, including ours. So reach out to us. Let us know. Where are you? What are you doing? Why are you awake? 360-5, what is our number?
0: 360-676-5233.
1: Which spells, I think, cafe.
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0: Cafe 104.1. It's Dave, Alan, and Patrice, minus Dave and Patrice. They are off for the rest of the week. Scotty Van Driver is doing double duty. You're grinding, man, doing two shows, morning show, afternoon show. You did the Bells game last night.
1: Coffee. It's all coffee at this point. Man. Although, at some point, is it supposed to kick in?
0: Yeah, I made my coffee extra angry today because I was anticipatory of very little sleep after Seattle last night. And it's just starting to get going. So we'll be fine. Once we get into the, 6:30-ish, that's when the show will actually start.
1: Yeah.
0: Just a big swig of that.
1: P.M., right?
0: Yeah, probably. Probably tonight. That's a good plan. I like that a lot. What else is going on around here? The Bells. You mentioned the Bells. They won again last night. That's nine in a row. Nine in a row.
1: That was a closer game than the one that you had the night before, though.
0: Yeah, they won 17-1. The Bells are just playing great. I mean, they're hitting the ball. Not to get all baseball-y here, but we've got some really talented players from some really great colleges.
1: Yeah.
0: We won it all last year, and there's speculation that we're creeping up these standings. We're now in first place up there in the West Coast League North Division, and we're coming up halfway through the season. So if they win this half of the season, they're already guaranteed a playoff spot. Then they start all over again to see who else is going to make the playoffs.
1: Yeah, why the half season and not the full season? This isn't just Bells, but in all

0: all sports.
1: Well, they do the half season here for the Bells because they want teams that fall too far out of it. For example, Port Angeles, who had a really rough start. Mm-hmm. It puts them back in play for a second half, and then everybody starts all over again to get the rest of the playoffs.
0: All right.
1: Yeah. We're explaining sports systems here before 6 o'clock in the morning.
0: It's because I'm tired and can't figure anything out.
1: Oh, boy. Yay. Yeah, it is a grind. It is a grind. We're not running at full strength, but we're trying over here. Mm-hmm. We're trying over here. We really, truly are. But top of the hour tickets, that's a reason to stick around. 5 seconds of summer coming to Klamath Pledge Arena 1 week from tonight. If you want to go, we're going to take 12 callers coming up here at the top of the hour at 6.
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1: All right, 6:03 on this Thursday morning. Here's what's trending this hour. Back-to-back Venezuela earthquakes have killed at least 164 people. Hundreds have been injured. They're still trying to figure out what's going on down there. Meanwhile, a 5.6 magnitude earthquake disrupted flights in San Francisco because they didn't want to land the planes, obviously. So that disrupted one of our busier airports.
2: I know. What was going on yesterday with earthquakes? That's just crazy.
1: More craziness in the air, terror in the air as a passenger, as passengers had to restrain an Air Canada pilot who suffered a seizure mid-flight.
2: Wow.
1: They had to control him while the co-pilot landed the plane. 16 passengers have been banned from the Carnival Cruise Line after a fight broke out in Florida.

0: Of course, Florida. The brawl was between two families. There's video of this. And only in Florida.
1: That almost seems like something you'd see on a sitcom or a movie.
0: Yeah. Two people hospitalized following a crash in an I-5 construction zone. Washington State Patrol says that the driver, identified as an 83-year-old man, was heading north near Lake Sammish around 7:45 last night. He didn't merge properly as he approached the construction zone at the North Lake Sammish exit, crashing into the barrier and rolling his vehicle. We talked all about this just yesterday.
1: We were just talking about zipper merging and how important that is.
0: Well, a new law taking effect next week raises fines for certain work zone violations. WashDOT is saying that starting on July 1st, any driver caught speeding by traffic cameras in a work zone will be fined $125. If they're caught the first time, additional speeding violations will cost drivers $248 apiece. This is construction season, and anytime you see those cones up, I saw cones on Woburn this morning. They are working on some left turn lane. And they had the workers right there, and the drivers are, you know, right next to those workers. You got to be extra cautious.
1: Yeah.
0: There's no doubt about that. A reminder to keep your distance from marine life, especially mammals that you could encounter on local beaches. A malnourished harbor seal pup found on Sunday on a beach in Fairhaven has been rescued and is being rehabilitated. Veterinarians at Sea Life Response Rehab and Research, who are caring for the pup, say it was likely separated from its mother after people got a little too close.
1: Oh.
0: Well, there's more evidence suggesting Taylor Swift and Travis Kelce are getting married at Madison Square Garden on July 3rd. Permits to block off streets around MSG and an exterior tent canopy next to the arena have been requested.
1: I kind of feel like we need one of those news stingers for the Your Taylor Swift wedding update.
0: That's right.
1: Matrimony 2026.
0: Well, there's been all kinds of things obviously suggesting that New York, even New York's mayor referenced that it was coming up. But meanwhile, there's so much activity over in Rhode Island at her house that she has there on the water. There's been fireworks shows, a bunch of people getting together. And some are saying that was a rehearsal. We just don't know. We wait and we wonder. But I can't imagine July 3rd, New York City, 1,000 people in a massive arena. It just doesn't make sense.
1: It doesn't make sense.
0: No. Sports stuff. The Mariners got crushed by the Pirates in Pittsburgh, losing 11-1. They wrap up the series this afternoon before heading to Cleveland. And the Bells just keep on winning. Bellingham got the series win last night at Joe Martin Field with a 4-3 victory over the Port Angeles Lefties. That is 8 wins in a row. They're back at it again tonight.
1: The news is brought to you by Logger Rodeo, axes, chainsaws, fireworks. It's the Cedro Woolley Logger Rodeo, 5 days of pure Pacific Northwest badassery. July 1st through the 5th, the parade, the carnival, the rodeo, the fireworks on the 4th. It's your kind of party. Google Cedro Woolley Logger Rodeo for more info.
0: All right, Northwest weather today. We're going to see partly cloudy, 64 for a high. Is that really right?
1: 60. I know that it's supposed to get down to 64.
0: Let me just check that. What's today's weather?
1: I thought today.
0: Today's the day. A little bit of drizzle in the forecast. 64 for a high, 55 for a low.
1: You know, the best part about the drizzle will be when it first starts and you go out and you get that fresh rain smell.
0: Not good for the golf game. Hey, Siri, what's the current temperature in Bellingham, Washington? It's 57 degrees.
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0: Here's what happened on Cafe this morning.
1: I'm so weird about numbers. I'll be watching TV, and if the volume's like at 14, but I have to go up to 15, I have to be in an odd number, and I don't know where that comes from.
2: You're a bizarre man.
3: You want to talk about number weirdness?
1: Yeah.
3: Do numbers have genders?
2: No.
1: There are probably female numbers.
2: What would be a female number?
3: Six.
2: Really?
3: Six is very female. Yeah. Five, on the other hand, that's a man's man.
2: What? How? What?
3: I don't know. I don't know why. I don't know.
0: Mornings with Dave, Alan, and Patrice.
3: Yeah, nine's female. Four is male. I don't know why.
1: Four is very male.
3: Yeah.
2: You guys.
3: I don't know why. Just is.
0: Cafe 104.1.

0: Cafe 104.1, it's Dave Allen and Patrice, 6:19, Thursday morning. Going to be a lot cooler today when you just look out the window. It's a little breezy out there and more clouds. High of 64. During that last newscast, we had to double check the weather.
1: Yeah.
0: We knew it was coming this weekend, that it was going to cool off and then we're going to see some rain. But who knew that yesterday's perfectly gorgeous day was going to turn into this today?
1: I know. It's still a gorgeous morning out there.
0: It's a nice
1: right
0: morning.
1: Now. I mean, that's nice.
0: By PNW standards, it absolutely is going to be a nice day today. You know, but again, I mean, that's a drop off of

0: We're making the transition into summer. Of course, we just had the longest day of the year. The summer solstice hit, and this is the way it's got to go until we get through 4th of July weekend.
1: Yeah, and then it's July 5th until, I remember, I want to say like mid-October a few years is how long the summer weather stuck around.
0: Yeah. Well, again, the weather has just been just a whole different thing. It just, I mean, it's seriously hard to keep track of. Everybody is having craziness. So you look at what happened in Paris. They had 111 degrees just the other day out there. Just incredibly hot heat waves. Look what happened in Phoenix, Arizona, in and around spring training. And they've been setting records down there. It's getting hotter and hotter. I mean, it's always hot there.
1: Mm-hmm. But, well, yeah, I mean, it's Arizona.
0: Yeah, but it's already like August hot. And even Palm Springs, California, that was setting some records down there. So we're heating up. Things are heating up.
1: I'm okay with a little bit of rain this weekend, though. Yeah. Especially as we head into the 4th of July next week. We don't want totally dry stuff. Because
0: we don't want dry stuff. We don't need that. Especially with all the fireworkers, right? I mean, you think about it. The fireworks are, 250th birthday party here for our nation. You know, people are going to do a little extra.
1: Yes, you should see my neighborhood. Holy cow, they go crazy on the 4th of July.
0: Yeah, I mean, America.
1: Yeah.
0: Got to blow some stuff up. Got to celebrate here. You know what I'm saying? I remember back in the day, we just on our driveway, we'd get some of those little pop, pop, pops. The biggest problem we had was maintaining a sparkler when it got down low near your hand. That was it. You know, those little snakes, those little things that just kind of turn into little snakes on the driveway.
1: Did you have the little parachute thing that would shoot up and you'd have to chase the parachute down the block? Yeah.
0: A little rocket there.
1: And, exactly.
0: You know, now people have explosives and drones and who knows what people are going to be doing.
1: Exactly.
0: And there's always the people that fire off rounds of whatever into the sky, get their guns out, start shooting into the sky. You know, those bullets do come back down.
1: Yeah.
0: But America.
1: We're kind of like those frightened dogs and cats in our family. We just huddle in the house and that's it.
0: I know. That's the thing, right? I mean, out of Birch Bay, I love the big fireworks display they have out there. And the community does show up in force to clean it up the next day. I mean, it actually
1: turns into... See, I love that. Yeah, that's cool.
0: It turns into a nice community event. But, the pets, And then the people that keep the fireworks going for like days and days after, they have their arsenal. Okay. And there's the illegal fireworks. And
1: so when I was a kid, my mom would go get the illegal fireworks and my dad, who was a police officer, would light them off. there was one year we almost set the neighbor's house on fire. A rocket like came down and then blew up on their roof and leaves were smoldering and there was smoke and the neighbors were out of town. So we had to haul hoses across the street and...
0: America.
1: Oh, yeah.
0: America. One of my favorite things to look at is those lanterns that you light them and they're illuminated. They're almost like hot air balloons.
1: Yeah.
0: And so you launch those off. It's all good and fine to look at and they're beautiful, especially if there's lots of them. But those also come back down and they come down on people's roofs and all the things.
1: Yeah.
0: I worry about this. You can tell people to be safe. There's always going to be these stories of people blowing off their fingers. And there's going to be horrific injuries. And I just leave it to the professionals. But be safe. Think of your pets. You know, think of your neighbors.
1: Mm-hmm.
0: You know, think of the people that deal with PTSD. You know, those explosions and all those. And what's the first thing? If there's a terrible public shooting of any kind, what's the first thing people say they hear? Oh, I thought it was fireworks. And now here we come. It's fireworks season. So just try to be smart. I mean, it's one of those things. I mean, we tell people there'll be the stories. There definitely will be the stories. And I got to believe that here on the 250th birthday of the nation, people are amping up.
1: Mm-hmm.
0: So
1: you would think.
0: Yes. Be safe. Be smart.
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0: Cafe 104.1, 634. Here's what's trending on this Thursday morning. A Central Whidbey Island house explosion has injured three firefighters, two chiefs, and another firefighter. They were taken to area hospitals listed in stable condition. Two other civilians injured in that blast. They got themselves to the hospital. No word on their condition yet. But, boy, that's scary when these houses just explode.
1: Yep.
0: Yeah.
1: And not only that house, but affecting the houses that are around it, too.
0: A man has died in a horrifying waterfall incident at Yosemite National Park. The 22-year-old got swept away off of a 600-foot-tall waterfall.
1: Ooh.
0: That's as high as the Space Needle.
1: Oh, my gosh.
0: Oof. They're still looking for him. They have found Gracie the giraffe. Gracie has been found safe after missing for 2 weeks in Texas. Escaped from a ranch in Texas. Can you imagine that? They found Gracie at dusk alongside a highway. Can you imagine being there in Texas? You're going down the road, and all of a sudden there's a giraffe.
1: I was going to say, how do you lose a giraffe in Texas? It's pretty flat.
0: Well, yeah, for 2 weeks.
1: You would think the giraffe would literally stand out.
0: Well, that reminded me of Mabel the cow here in Bellingham. Remember, we had a full-size cow at Barkley Village, a heavily populated area.
1: Yes.
0: And and it took weeks to find them. The Humane Society did a great job tracking Mabel down. I mean, they had other people looking, too. But how do you lose a cow? And now they've upped the ante. A giraffe in Texas.
1: Well, everything's bigger in Texas.
0: Right on the highway there. I mean, people had to be driving by seeing a giraffe. But 2 weeks. It took them 2 weeks to find this giraffe. There's more evidence suggesting Taylor Swift and Travis Kelce getting married at Madison Square Garden on July 3rd. This has been out there for quite some time. The mayor of New York has hinted that this could be happening. There's all kinds of

0: kinds of stories out there on credible sources suggesting, no, this is happening. It is reserved on that day. And now they've upped the ante because permits have been filed to block off the streets around MSG, and an exterior tent canopy next to the arena has been requested. If you've ever seen some of these shows that they have, where like if you go to the Grammys or the Oscars, and they hold it in a big arena like this, they have those tents. Even like a presidential visit, you know, the motorcade will go into these big white tents, and then that way it's blocked and you can't see what's going on. And, you know, that way it's for safety reasons. So now they're saying that these tents are now purchased. So, I mean, all the makings are there for this to be a Taylor Swift wedding.
1: Wow.
0: But
1: just, the thought of doing it at an arena.
0: And again, maybe it's hallowed ground. I think this is where, was this the show? Can we look that up? Can we get on the Googler? Was this the show where Travis Kelce actually allegedly fell in love with Taylor Swift? Was it inside that arena? Are they going back to their roots? I mean, that would make sense. But Taylor, you know, she always dropped all these, what they call Easter eggs. All these little nuggets, all these little informational things right in front of us. And then, of course, everybody treats everything as a clue.
1: Yeah.
0: You know, so she has her place in New York. She also has that place out on Rhode Island where there's been a lot of activity lately. So,
1: and she, I have to say, she kind of wants everybody, if she wants privacy about this, she's the one who puts those clues and Easter eggs out in everything she does. So.
0: Yes. But again, I mean, she's got to be messing with us on this one. Who knows? There's been so much misinformation, especially lately, about the wedding.
1: Yes.
0: That, I mean, there you can go gamble on this, where the wedding's going to take place, when it's going to take place. I mean, this is crazy. We just need this wedding to happen. We need closure on this story at some point. Lionel Richie had to cut his Minnesota concert short. He fell on stage. That'll teach him to go dancing on the ceiling. I think he's okay.
1: Wow.
0: Come on. It was there to be had.
1: It was. On. I'm a little disappointed I didn't come up with that.
0: And the world's oldest soccer ball has traveled from Scotland to Miami for the World Cup. The ball is 500 years old. It was found in a bedroom once used by Mary, Queen of Scots. The ball has a pig's bladder in the inner core. This is a thing. This is how they used to make soccer balls back in the day.
1: Pig's bladder.
0: A pig's bladder inside.
1: All right.
0: I'm not sure how they know that was in there. Did they check and then put it back together? I mean, this artifact. I mean, it's considered one of Scotland's most cherished historical objects. A 500-year-old soccer ball with a pig's bladder inside.
1: All right.
0: Sports stuff. The Mariners got crushed by the Pirates in Pittsburgh, losing 11-1. They'll wrap up that series this afternoon before heading to Cleveland to take on the Guardians. And the Bellingham Bells just keep on winning. What is that, nine?
1: I think it's nine in a row, yeah.
0: 9 in a row now as they get the series win at Joe Martin Field. 4-3 last night over the Port Angeles lefties. Scotty was at that game doing the between-inning shenanigans. I'll be out there tonight.
1: Yeah, and they're tied with Wenatchee for first.
0: Yes.
1: All they need is a win and Wenatchee to lose.
0: That's all they need. Then they'll be playoff worthy.
1: Exactly. 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
0: All right, Northwest weather cooling down. We're going to see partly cloudy. There is a chance of drizzle. Going to see a high of 64. Tonight's low 57. Right now it is 57 in Blaine, 57 here in Bellingham and Cafe 104.1.
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0: Cafe 104.1 at 6:50, Quaffy Talk. And boy, there's conflicting reports about this missing giraffe in Texas. We got word this morning that Gracie the giraffe, which was on a ranch, it escaped from a ranch in Texas, had been found at dusk alongside a road. And now we're seeing on the screen there on Fox 13 this morning, they're saying that Gracie's still on the loose. So we've Googled using AI, and they're suggesting that Gracie's still on the loose.
1: Okay, even looking at this, so I've got one, News Nation says Gracie was found, but then there is a local station in Houston an hour ago that's trying to still find Gracie. How do you lose a giraffe?
0: Sure, that's a great question. In Texas.
1: In Texas, it's flat. Yes. Giraffes are tall.
0: Yes. You know, we've had other animals get lost. Remember we had that missing zebra down south off of I-90 near North Bend?
1: Yeah.
0: And they couldn't find the zebra. And, of course, a zebra would stand out, but it's mountainous terrain. Mm-hmm. It's all trees. And you can understand how that would be hard to find. Mabel the cow, that was in a densely populated area near Barkley Village. It took weeks to find Mabel.
1: And I think people knew where Mabel was because, like, she'd come out in the movie theater parking lot there.
0: Uh-huh.
1: But how are you going to catch
0: a
1: giant cow?
0: But, again, you could, like, follow the cow. The cow's not going to outrun you. But then it took a long time. The Humane Society was all over. They finally stepped in and said, enough of this, and they made it happen. But now, I mean, a giraffe on the plains of Texas? I mean, can't you see that from 100 miles away
1: in
0: Texas?
1: Think. Exactly.
0: I mean, if you're looking out across the plains of Texas, is that an oil rig or a giraffe? I mean, that's it. Is that what you call it? Or a drill? I guess a rig would be out in the water, but you know what I'm saying? One of those oil drills.
1: Yeah.
0: Yeah. And so, I mean, from a distance, I mean, I could see how you could mistake a giraffe for that from far away, but okay. Again, I mean, so they can't find this giraffe.
1: Okay. So, according to mysanantonio.com, Gracie the giraffe has not been found. The owner of the ranch said that the British news outlet. Because they're there on the scene, you know?
0: Right, of course. Of course they are.
1: That they had incorrectly reported that Gracie had been found.
0: Well, I saw that on my sources, you know, as I was putting the news together. So I thought Gracie was found. And now here we are. So we'll have to have breaking news coming up at the top of the hour that they're still looking for Gracie the giraffe. But the story, the headline was Gracie the giraffe has been found safe after missing for 2 weeks in Texas.
1: And there's a picture of Gracie. I love it. Gracie's turned back toward the camera like, yeah, come find me.
0: You talking to me? I mean, the giraffe is a beautiful animal.
1: Oh. When we go to Woodland Park Zoo, we take the girls down there probably about once a year or something. That is the first stop, is the giraffe. And every time, stunning and breathtaking when you see that giraffe walk by.
0: Yeah. And again, I mean, how do you miss that in Texas?
1: I know.
0: I mean, they ain't seen nothing like that out there. I don't know. All right. So, wow, I was feeling a sense of relief that Gracie had been found. But now this. And everyone's looking for Gracie. Everyone's looking.
1: The Uvalde Volunteer Fire Department put up an image of a giraffe in a firefighter suit.
0: Of course,
1: saying, welcome to our newest volunteer firefighter.
0: Just makes sense.

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1: All right, 7:03, here's what's trending on this Thursday morning. Terror in the air as passengers had to restrain an Air Canada pilot who suffered a seizure mid-flight. The plane took a big dip, and next thing you know, the flight attendants came in to see what was going on. They had passengers subdue the pilot who was having a medical emergency, and the co-pilot landed the plane safely.
2: So they opened the door and let the passengers in.
1: Yeah.
2: Wow, because that doesn't happen.
1: No, it doesn't, but in this particular case, they needed help, and the guy was having a seizure.
2: Wow.
1: If you think about how small a cockpit is and how much that could affect an aircraft. Ugh. 16 passengers banned from the Carnival Cruise Line after a fight broke out at a Florida port. The brawl was between two families. A Central Whidbey Island house exploded, injuring three firefighters. They were taken to area hospitals and listed in stable condition. A couple other civilians got themselves to the hospital. No word on their condition. That's scary, scary when these houses just blow up.
2: Yeah.
1: You know, you always hear these stories and you wonder, what was that all about?
2: Not just the house, but it also affected the houses around it, too.
1: If I remember right, wasn't there some kind of Whidbey Island explosion that involved a firework house or something? I thought that happened a year ago. I'll have to look that one up, but man, just scary, scary stuff. A couple of people hospitalized following a crash in an I-5 construction zone. Washington State Patrol says that the driver, identified as an 83-year-old man, heading north near Lake Sammis around 7:45 last night. He didn't merge properly as he approached the construction zone at the North Lake Sammis exit, crashing into a barrier and rolling his vehicle. A new law taking effect next week raises fines for certain work zone violations. WashDOT saying that starting on July 1st, any driver caught speeding by traffic cameras in a work zone will be fined $125 if they get caught the first time. Additional speeding violations will cost drivers $248 each.
2: I mean, you think of the workers and how much of a risk they're at themselves.
1: Yeah, you got to be careful. This
2: slow
1: is construction
2: down.
1: Season. If you see the orange cones and the construction trucks, you got to slow way, way down. And it's pretty tight, too. The down to one lane when I was coming back from Seattle last night. When it's down to one lane like that, all of a sudden, I mean, you're going pretty fast if you're going 55 through a very tight lane with the other lane filled with construction people.
2: And the bypass that you're not used to?
1: Yeah, absolutely. Just be safe out there. Think of them as they're working. Got a great idea for Bellingham's next big event. City officials have opened up applications for their annual tourism grants, which range from $5,000 to $100,000. Favorite applicants would have plans for events that would bring tourists and boost our local economy. Applications for the tourism grants are due by September 4th. I've got an idea. Let's bring the World Cup back. That seems to be working just fine. Thank you very much. Baristas bracing for another frenzy as Starbucks is bringing back its viral bear cups. Remember that was such a big deal last time?
2: Oh my gosh, yes.
1: Yes, everybody needs one of those bear cups. What else is going on here? How about this study that's out? Single men report more loneliness after the age of 30. Single women report after the age of 30 more freedom, peace, and clarity. I think we're at odds after 30 years old.
2: Cause and effect.
1: So single men lonely after the age of 30. Women over the age of 30 who are single report freedom, peace, clarity. Did they have to do a study on that?
2: Probably not.
1: Didn't we just kind of know?
2: Exactly.
1: Sports: Mariners got crushed by the Pirates in Pittsburgh. They lost 11-1. They play a series wrap-up this afternoon. It's an earlier game today. And then they head off to Cleveland to take on the Guardians. They're still in first place. The Bells, they just keep on winning. The Bells won their 9th in a row. As they defeated the Port Angeles Lefties by a score of 4-3.
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1: All right, Northwest weather today, a little dramatically different than yesterday. It's going to cool off. The 7-day forecast has temps in the mid-60s.

0: Today we're going to see partly cloudy, some drizzle possible, 66 for a high. Tonight's low dropping down to 57. Right now it's 57 in Stanwood. It's 59 up in Blaine, 58 here at Cafe 104.1.
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0: All right, we have top of the hour tickets. 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

A 77-year-old man has been busted for buying $1,800 in erectile dysfunction drugs with an intent to sell in a massive Central Florida retirement community. Here's a guy who's almost 80 years old. He doesn't have a prescription.

0: sell prescription stuff.
1: No.
0: Especially if it's not your prescription.
1: Exactly.
0: But, you know, I don't even know where to begin with this. I mean,
1: I don't either. I'm speechless.
0: I would love to see this as a televised court proceeding. That would be amazing. I would love to see that.
1: Oh,
0: I mean, can you imagine how that would go?
1: Like a real court, or are you talking like the Judge Judy kind of court?
0: A Judge Judy would be amazing on something like this. It would be epic. It really, truly would. But don't you reach a certain point in life where, you know, a judge or law enforcement or whoever's in charge, don't you reach a certain part of life where you just kind of, you know what, let's let this one slide. You know, I mean, this is not like, I mean, it is. I mean, you can't do this, but... Then again, he's 77. I don't know who he's selling this stuff to, but I got to believe if you're going into a retirement community that here's the thing, Scotty. I have insight on this.
1: Oh, no.
0: My mother.
1: You're not going to get us in trouble. Oh, okay.
0: My amazing mother, who passed away a couple of years ago, Maureen, Irish, 3 feet tall, give or take a foot and a half. And she would tell me all the things going on. She was in one of these... older living places, and it was a 55 plus. She was when she passed. She was 82, and you know, she would say, "Hey, I'm not gossiping."
1: but it starts like that.
0: I'm not gossiping. That is none of my business. But and then she would talk about how you know that oldie. She would say, "That oldie has a young one coming in every week." I'm like, that is like, Mom, what are you even saying? And what are you suggesting? And then how do you know what goes on? Oh, I know. And some of them here, and she'd be like, I'm not sharing other people's business. But see that guy over there? He smokes marijuana. And I was like, Mom, ooh. I mean, it's legal in our state now. Yeah, but it shouldn't be. Mom, I mean, come on, you're Irish. I mean, seriously. I mean, come on, you've broken every rule, every law. I mean, come on. I can't even say my mom's Irish toast on the air. I did when she passed away. I felt like I had a pass, so I did it when she passed away.
1: You can't say that now.
0: Yeah, saying it now, no, because, you know, enough time has passed where, you know, and she would appreciate that I'm talking about this. She would. She'd find great comedy in all this. But she would tell me all the shenanigans that took place at the retirement center. And she would say, I mean, and I think the retired people have more fun than us.
1: The stories I've heard would make anybody blush.
0: I think that if you don't have a parent in one of these centers or you don't visit in one of these places, you don't know.
1: No.
0: You just think it's just a bunch of old people just passing time until they pass away. Mm-hmm. That's not what's going on. My mom was riding on the back of motorcycles. They had an Elvis impersonator, and the ladies couldn't keep their hands off the guy. And, of course, you know, the guy has to be okay with it because he's making top dollar. I mean, they treat him like he's a stripper. They're stuffing dollars into his open shirt because, you know, it was not the fat Elvis.
1: Yeah.
0: It was the earlier Elvis. You know, a little pelvic here and there. Next thing you know.
1: The jailhouse rock Elvis.
0: Jailhouse was rocking all right. But, I mean, stuff happens in these centers. And so here's a guy 77 years old. On one hand, he's being resourceful. Because if you think about it, I mean, the price of those little blue pills, I mean, depending on where you get them. And again, I have no idea. I have a friend who knows. I mean, the price of those pills could be, you know, a little bit or a lot of bit, depending on where you get them. And, of course, this guy's selling them on the black market in a retirement center. I mean, it's a funny story. I mean, is it not?
1: It is.
0: I mean, again, the old people. I mean, you know, I know a lot of people, they're married, and, you know, they at best they get quarterly loving. But when you get a little older and you're just hanging out at the retirement center, all you're doing is drinking coffee and sizing up the other guy across the hall. And that's what you're doing. My mom would tell me. I mean, she would tell me, this is insight here. I'm not making this stuff up. This is after in-depth reporting.
1: So the thing I have to wonder about this guy, he's 77 years old. If convicted, faces up to a year in federal prison and a fine of $10,000. Do you really want to lose any more years in federal prison when you're getting up there in age?
0: My question is, do you really want to go to prison with $1,800 of little blue pills?
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6: I have one chin hair that is propped up now that I'm in my 40s. You guys need to be a real friend to me. And like, if there's ever a day where you're like, whoa, lady.
7: Wow.
6: You got to tell me about that.
5: See, I didn't know women suffered that fate, because as a guy, when you get older, all of a sudden it's like, why do I have hair growing out of my earlobes?
6: Yes. Does it make it harder to hear?
7: Apparently.
8: What?
7: Very hard for us to hear. Especially the tones of a woman speaking. We just don't hear anything.
6: That's it, right?
7: That's
6: there.
7: That's what it is. Yeah.
5: The other thing that happens is the eyebrows. You'll get like that one hair that sticks out like an antenna. That just comes like, it wasn't there yesterday, and now it's 5 inches long.
7: Have you ever ducked
5: for food?
7: Have you ever flinched or ducked when you saw something? Like you turned your head and you saw something, and you're like, what? And it's your own eyebrow coming at you.
5: And it just happens. Like, in an hour, all of a sudden you've grown this huge feeler.
7: I know.
4: Cafe this morning.
6: I've never been scared by an eyebrow. 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

0: 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It's 7:33. Here's what's trending this hour. Back-to-back earthquakes in Venezuela have killed at least 164 people, injuring hundreds more. Meanwhile, a 5.6 magnitude earthquake disrupted flights in San Francisco. Several flights had to be diverted. You're listening to some of the air traffic controllers saying, we need to avoid the area. We've got an earthquake here. So you don't want to be landing planes during that.
1: Eesh.
0: Two people hospitalized following a crash on I-5 in a construction zone. We've been talking a lot about this because it is construction season. We were talking about zippering and how to manage I-5, especially that closure down by Lake Sammish. And here we go. Washington State Patrol says the driver, identified as an 83-year-old man, heading north near Lake Sammish around 7:45, he didn't merge properly as he approached the construction zone at the North Lake Sammish exit, crashing into a barrier and rolling his vehicle. So, I mean, we've been talking a lot about this.
1: Yes.
0: And, again, you got to be safe out there because, one, I mean, obviously he rolled his car. He's 83 years old. But you also have a bunch of workers who are pretty vulnerable there.
1: You're in a work zone. You should not be going fast enough to roll your car because, yeah, again, the workers are right there.
0: I think sometimes what happens is people are going 70 and a 60, then they slow down to 55 thinking that that's fine. But boy, around that Lake Sammish, that's a dangerous area no matter what. I mean, for a freeway, especially when you get right at that North Lake Sammish exit, I mean, that's a pretty tight turn to go the speed limit. Even if there's no other cars around, I find myself going below the speed limit just to make that turn.
1: Yeah.
0: And you know that's a lot of trucks have been jackknifed there. I mean, this has just been, it's either construction or another accident down in that area. I mean, just be safe. A new law taking effect next week raises fines for certain work zone violations. Again, it shouldn't really come down to this. We should just be safe. But if you get picked off by a traffic camera, $125 the first time, $248 if you're speeding and going through there. A man has died in a horrifying waterfall incident at Yosemite National Park. 22-year-old, they haven't found him yet. He got swept off of a 600-foot waterfall. 600 feet is just about as tall as the Space Needle.
1: That's crazy.
0: Yeah. Gracie the Giraffe. We're getting conflicting stories this morning. If you've been following this, about 2 weeks ago, a giraffe named Gracie was on a Texas ranch. That's where Gracie lived. And we got some reports that Gracie has been found at dusk on the side of a highway. Other news outlets, and now everybody seems to be reporting that Gracie's still on the loose. We checked in Houston. We checked in San Antonio. Those outlets within the last hour or so are reporting that Gracie's still on the loose.
1: So, yeah, the one that says Gracie has been found is an outlet out of Britain. Which, I mean, you would think they would know exactly what's going on there.
0: You would think that, right? Ay, ay, ay. Baristas bracing for another frenzy at Starbucks. They're bringing back their viral bear cups.

0: There we go.
1: I don't know about you, but every time I go to grab a coffee mug, and I have coffee mugs from all over the place that I don't even use, and then you get those little promo cups that are just good enough to not throw away. And it's like the next time I have 57 people over, I will probably need all these cups.
2: Exactly.
1: But the bear cup, I mean, I guess cute in the moment, Instagrammable in the moment, but a frenzy?
2: Do you need a bear cup?
1: Well, I feel like maybe I want to go grab a bear cup today, but then what am I going to do with the thing? I mean, am I really going to save it? Do I need a commemorative bear cup?
2: You could use it here.
1: Yeah, you could. You could use it here. But, you know, it's just a thing. These are the things. And if people get excited, God love them for doing it. The world's oldest soccer ball has traveled from Scotland to Miami for World Cup. Now, this ball is 500 years old. It was found in a bedroom once used by Mary, Queen of Scots. The ball has a pig's bladder in it. This is a 500-year-old ball that has a pig's bladder in it. Okay.
2: It's don't they in Scotland make all sorts of things out of innards and intestines and
1: they
2: all
1: do.
2: That?
1: Okay. That's why they drink so
2: much.
1: So
2: this tracks.
1: That's why they drink the really heavy scotch. That's why they do. I mean, Scotland, man, if you think about Scotland, the name Fee, my last name, was actually McPhee way back in the day. This is long, long before me and my family, immediate family. But that's a Scottish name. My mom was from Belfast, Ireland, but the name Fee, my dad, that's a Scottish name. And if you look at the Scotland's trending for all the, well, I'll say right reasons. They drank a Boston Dry of beer.
2: Exactly. Now they're hitting Miami.
1: Now they're heading to Miami. And there's a chance, there's a really good chance that Mexico, who they won all three of their games. Look at Mexico go. I picked Mexico as one of my teams. I love the Mexican team. And they're now 3-0. When I was down last night in Pioneer Square, I was at a watch party outside. Big open-air party. Mm-hmm. Everyone had their jerseys on. And they had a big screen up watching the match that they won last night. They're now saying that Mexico could take on Scotland, which would be the party to end all parties.
2: Does Danny from Ted Lasso, does he play for the Mexican team?
1: I believe so.
2: Wow.
1: Football is life.
2: Yes.
1: So, again, watch out for that match.
2: Yeah.
1: Scotland is lurking. I'm not so sure I'd want to see a ball with a pig's bladder. My question is, if you look at the ball, I mean, we have it up posted. I think it's still up on our Instagram story from yesterday. But how did they find out what was in that ball? Did they poke it open? Did they sew it back together?
2: You know, some questions are best left unanswered.
1: And if it's 500 years old, that's a 500-year-old pig's bladder at the very least. And so, I mean, would it still be? I mean, it wouldn't, right? I mean, it'd be like mummified at this point.
2: Let's just appreciate the ball for what it is and not ask questions.
1: Sports Mariners, they got pounded yesterday. They got crushed by the Pirates in Pittsburgh 11-1. They'll wrap up that series this afternoon. It's a much earlier game today. And then it's off to Cleveland to take on the Guardians. Mariners still in first place. Meanwhile, look at the Bells. Bells have won 9 in a row. They won a tight one at Joe Martin last night, 4-3 over the Port Angeles lefty. Scotty Van Driver was at the game doing between inning shenanigans.
2: Good game. 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
1: All right, Northwest weather today, drizzle and 66. Tonight's low 57. Right now, a little blasé. We're covered with clouds here. I believe this is a marine layer, but much different than it was yesterday. Right now, it's 59 in Everett, 58 at Semiahmoo. It's 59 at Cafe 104.1.
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0: 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Dave is off all week, and that means Scotty is a big fat liar.
1: I'm going to try, or maybe I won't. It's one or the other.
0: Call us if you want to play the game. Fabulous prizes up for grabs this morning. And, of course, this is our favorite game of the week. Don't disappoint. 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
1: We've got a pair of tickets to Freedom Eve. That's an outdoor music concert next Friday, July 3rd.
0: What are you doing over there?

0: Oh my gosh, I've been wrong all week.
1: Ugh.
0: It's July 3rd in Blaine featuring Uncle Lucius. We've also got a pair of tickets to any regular season race at Skagit Speedway.
1: Yeah, fabulous prizes, great game to play. And we need you to call. I don't know what it is, Scotty, but just feeling a little off our game this week. There's the prize pig. Prize pig is our newest addition to the prize family, along with, of course, our... that's right, rubber chicken. That's right. There we go. And... The duck is lurking. And where's the goat? Is the goat not
0: the goat's here? Goat's
1: here. There's the goat. Okay.
0: The duck. Yeah, the duck's over there. That's when you have to put in your mouth, and I don't want to put anything in my mouth that's been in Dave's mouth.
1: You know, that's just something that could have gone unsaid right there. It could have been unsaid. It was not necessary to even remotely go down that path. But there you are. There you can. Someone please call.
0: Right,
1: we're begging at this point.
0: 676-5233.
1: Which, of course, spells out CAFE, which happens to be our call letters here at CAFE 104.1.
0: Mm-hmm.
1: Whew. All right.
0: Man, you guys do have to deal with this delay all the time.
1: Yes. You know, you can listen on the app. You can listen in your car. You can listen on your phone. There's so many different ways to listen to CAFE.
0: It's like green eggs and ham.
1: That's exactly right. That's exactly right.
0: You can listen with a fox. You can listen in a box.
1: Yes, you can. Yes, you can. Of course, all of them, I think, are on different timelines. That's the thing that happens. I mean, some of the delay that we have on the station is up to 2, 3, 4 minutes.
0: Yep.
1: I'll have people text me, and I'll be like, what are you even talking about? And it's something we just said on the radio.
0: Well, because let's face it, it comes out your mouth, and then you completely forget about what you say.
1: Exactly. Did we give the phone number, 360-676-CAFE? Did we give that out, or... Oh, boy. We'll be back... to full strength next week, I hope.
0: Exactly. You better be.
1: Yes. Maybe you're intimidating.
0: Do people think I can't lie?
1: Yeah, you've been lying to yourself.
0: I'll take it.
1: I know that. So if we could just get a call, just get on with this thing. All right. I mean, this is it, man. I mean, if we don't get a call here in the next couple of seconds, we got to bail on this. We got place. Oh, there's one.
0: There it is. Okay.
1: See, I think that, and again, this is a person who's probably just calling in the way they're hearing it.
0: Yeah.
1: We got to do something about this. Hello, CAFE. Who are you and where are you calling from?
2: Well, you know, I'm Sonia and I'm calling from Bellingham, and I felt bad for you guys, so I thought I'd call in.
1: Sonia, I mean, you could just call in because it's a fun game to play.
0: You didn't need to say I feel bad.
1: It's a sympathy call. You know, we're supposed to be here doing it for you, not the other way around.
2: I love to play games, so here I am calling in.
0: You're a pity player.
1: I'm told I like to play games too. All right, okay, Sonia, where are you off to today? Why are you awake?
2: I'm awake because I got to go to work. I got to be there by 8 o'clock, and so I listen every morning. And here I am sitting in my car, and I'm going to play this game.
1: Yes, you are.
2: Redeem myself.
1: All right.
2: Last time I played, I was a big loser.
1: Well, again, I feel like we're big losers on this show. You're in good company here, Sonia. All right. So the game is simple. Obviously, Scotty's in for Dave, so it's Scotty's a big fat liar.
0: All right. Question number one, Sonia. You know, crocodiles, they've got big mouths. They like to eat things and all that, right?
2: Yeah.
0: A crocodile cannot stick its tongue out.
2: Well,
1: you know what?
2: I would say that is true.
1: You know what? I don't have the answer, Sonia, and so I can be a bit of a lifeline here. I'm going to agree with that. When was the last time you saw one of those crocodile videos? They don't go, they're not lizards, right?
2: Right. They don't feel like they can do that. They just open their mouths and that's it.
1: Yeah, I think that's accurate, yeah.
0: Yes, that is true.
1: All right, look at that.
2: Woo-hoo!
0: Crocs have a membrane that holds their tongue in place to the roof of their mouth. How awful would that be to have your tongue stuck at the roof of your mouth?
1: Oof. Some say I do that every morning.
0: No wonder they're so grumpy.
1: Mm-hmm. All right, that's one for one.
0: All right, Sonia, question number two. You know, my name is Scotty all my life. Everybody said, beam me up, Scotty, ha ha. And everybody says it like it's the first time I've ever heard it. But in the show Star Trek, Captain Kirk never said, beam me up, Scotty.
2: Ooh. That's a tough one.
1: Interesting, because Captain Kirk...
2: Yeah, I never really watched Star Trek,

0: Star Trek.
1: Trek. You're a Trekkie.
0: I'll say, Scotty, you're a big fat liar, because that just seems too much of a made-up line.
1: Well, no, he would say, beam me up, Scotty. Right? Or they would say on that show, beam me up, Scotty. It's a thing.
0: Well,
1: but
0: yeah,
1: did Captain Kirk say it is the question.
0: See, I never watched the show.
1: See, like, did Mr. Spock always do that? And if Captain Kirk...
0: I'll go with it. Scotty, you're a big fat liar. I'll still stick with that.
1: I think he absolutely said, beam me up, Scotty.
2: It is one of pop culture's biggest misquotes. He never said the phrase, beam me up, Scotty. It was close. Scotty, beam us up, beam me up, but never the actual term that everybody says.
1: So she got it wrong.
2: Yeah.
1: Wow, that's a tough one. That was a good question there.
2: I'm just excited that I got one.
1: Sure. So this is for the win right here, Sonya. No pressure.
2: All right.
0: Okay.
2: 4th of July, next weekend. Everybody's ramping up. America 250, America 250. It marks the 250th anniversary of the signing of the Declaration of Independence, which happened on July 4th, 1776.
1: Wait.
0: That's true.
1: Can you repeat that?
2: Everybody's ramping up for America 250, the 250th anniversary of the signing of the Declaration of Independence, which happened on July 4th, 1776.
1: Why does that feel like it's not true, but it's obviously true?
0: Because 17, there's a different... I remember hearing something about this one time. We celebrated on that day because it marked the Day of Independence, but I think things were signed later. So I'm going to say you're a big fat liar.
1: For some reason, I'm going to agree with that, but I don't feel comfortable with my answer. But I think he's a big fat liar, too.
2: I am a big fat liar.
1: Yeah, there you go.
2: We declared and voted for independence on July 4th, but the document wasn't actually signed until August 2nd.

0: All right, Scotty, tell her what she's won.
1: Sonia, you just picked up a pair of tickets to Freedom Eve on July 3rd at Border Rite Stadium featuring Uncle Lucius, and a pair of tickets to any regular season race at the Skagit Speedway.
0: Erica.
2: Sweet. Thank you. That's awesome.
0: All right, thank you for playing Win That

0: I've got.
1: From Granville Island to the Gum Wall, this is KAFE and KAFE HD1 Bellingham. 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
2: All right, it's 8:02 at Cafe 104.1. Here's what's trending on this Thursday morning. The U.S. men's soccer team returns to action tonight against Turkey, 7 o'clock in Los Angeles. Now, if they win, their next match will be played in Seattle, which would be so awesome for the city. Obviously, this is the most wins we've had so far in the World Cup for years upon years. So we're 2-0. We win this one. And by all accounts, we should win this
3: yes.
2: one. Right, because we beat Paraguay 4-1, and I believe it was Paraguay who beat Turkey.
3: Yeah, both Australia and Paraguay beat Turkey.
2: Yeah, exactly. So they're saying that we stand a really good chance. This is awesome.

0: Yesterday's winners included Mexico, Brazil, Bosnia and Herzegovina, Switzerland, Morocco, and South Africa. I was in Seattle, Pioneer Square yesterday. There was a big Mexican watch party. Place was absolutely bonkers. Of course, that match was not played in Seattle, so they had that up on the screen. Everybody had their jerseys. I said before this even started, I'm on Team Mexico. If the U.S. does great, that's great. But I've seen Team Mexico play in person, and there's just something about that team, that culture, those people. It was wonderful. And it was just such a great gathering. Had a blast. Meanwhile, the Bosnia and Herzegovina, their party was 1,000 feet away, right at the beginning of Occidental there. And right over by the stadium formerly known as Lumen Field. I believe we're calling it Seattle Stadium.
1: Yes.
0: Their fans out in force last night. And then jerseys all over the city. Seattle is electric right now, and that's without the home team. That's without the USA playing in Seattle yet.
1: Well, and they're saying Seattle is the best place to go to a game during the World Cup.
0: Yeah, absolutely. Best stadium, no doubt. A Central Whidbey Island house explosion has injured three firefighters. They were taken to area hospitals and listed in stable condition. There's speculation this was a fireworks explosion.
1: There was like 700 pounds of fireworks in the house or something. Yeah.
0: That could be a cause. Terror in the air as passengers had to restrain an Air Canada pilot who suffered a seizure mid-flight. A crazy story, right? The plane started to go wonky, and then all of a sudden the flight attendants checked in, and here's a co-pilot dealing with a seizure. They brought in passengers to actually detain and just make sure the pilot was going through a medical emergency. It was nothing nefarious, but Air Canada, man. I mean, we just found out a week and a half ago that one of their pilots didn't have any training, and he was a pilot for years, and now this.
1: Yeah. Whoa. I'm amazed they opened the door and let passengers in there. They don't do that anymore.
0: In an emergency, you got to do what you got to do. But, man, Air Canada brings new meaning to take off, eh? Too soon?
1: Wow.
0: 16 passengers have been banned from the Carnival Cruise Line after a fight broke out. Of course, it was in Florida. The brawl was between two families. Epic fight if you're into watching those things. Back-to-back earthquakes in Venezuela have killed at least 164 people, injuring hundreds more. Meanwhile, a 5.6 magnitude earthquake disrupted flights in San Francisco. Air traffic controllers were diverting flights, saying, "Don't land here. We have an earthquake."
1: What is going on with all the earthquakes at once?
0: Right. There's more evidence suggesting Taylor Swift and Travis Kelce are getting married at Madison Square Garden on July 3rd. Permits to block off streets around MSG and an exterior tent canopy next to the arena has been requested. And, of course, that's for dignitaries, right? I mean, if the president or the vice president shows up, they usually have that canopy where the limousine can pull in so nobody can see what's happening. So the dignitary can get in and out. Is that what they're doing here for the Swifties? And by Swifties, I mean Taylor and Travis.
1: You would think, because they don't want any of those pictures to get out until they release them.
0: Who knows?
1: You would imagine.
0: I'm intrigued with how all this is going to go. This is going to be a real interesting to see if they actually have it at Madison Square Garden. I still think they're going to do it in Rhode Island at our house. They had the fireworks show there. They had a bunch of people there. It looked like a rehearsal to many. I just don't understand how you could put 1,000 people in Madison Square Garden and have that look like a special event.
1: See, that's the thing that I don't get. But it is Taylor, and anything's possible with her.
0: And MSG is one of the most famous arenas in the world, so who knows. Lionel Richie cut his Minnesota concert short after he fell on stage. Apparently it wasn't a good idea to go dancing on the ceiling.
1: Yeah, I knew you were going to go there.
0: Hello.
1: You have to take that one. I mean, you
0: it didn't work earlier. I don't know why I tried a second time. I figured the 8 o'clockers might appreciate that
1: one. So his concert didn't go all night long?
0: No, it didn't.
1: We could be here all day with those references, I guess.
0: When did Dave and Patrice come back? Is it not till next week?
1: Not soon enough.
0: Okay. All right. And we told you earlier about the 77-year-old man who's been busted for buying $1,800 in erectile dysfunction drugs with an intent to sell in a massive Central Florida retirement community. You can't make this stuff up. On one hand, it sounds like a great idea.
1: Yeah.
0: I wish I thought of it right up until I guess it's illegal.
1: Yeah.
0: He didn't have a prescription. This was not his stuff. He was buying

0: getting it off of other people or getting it off of other people. And then he was going to sell it in this retirement, big, massive community.
1: Shouldn't whatever company he got it from be on the hook too for distributing without a prescription?
0: Yeah. What kind of money could you make on that? Scotty, how much do you pay for yours?
1: I don't. I don't.
0: You just get them for free. I understand. Sports stuff. The Mariners got crushed by the Pirates in Pittsburgh, losing 11-1. They wrap up their series this afternoon before heading to Cleveland to take on the Guardians. And how about our Bellingham Bells? Make it 9 in a row. They beat Port Angeles again, 4-3. Bells at home tonight, 6:35 over Joe Martin Field. I'll be out there for between-inning shenanigans.
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0: All right, Northwest weather today, drizzle and 66, a low of 57. Going to be blasé for the next 7 days, according to the Fox 13 7-day forecast. They said mid to upper 60s at best. Right now, Marysville has 59. It's 60 in Blaine. It's 61 here at Cafe 104.1.
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3: Wolf and their park, Ferndale. Judy, who was walking with her dogs, we passed each other a bunch, and you said something to me, but on our last lap, I had to mic my music up so loud, so I just kept smiling and kept walking.

0: one's called Toad. 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DB. 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
1: All right. Mariners game Friday night in Seattle. We sat next to one another in section 246. I was with Debbie Downer and you were another couple, but several times throughout the game we vibed and laughed our tails off. Later, my GF girlfriend said you thought I was funny. We need to meet. I hope to hear from you, Kevin.
2: Not me.
1: So his girlfriend wanted him to meet this other girl who was with another person?
3: Well,
2: you know, today's things are unique, yeah, open,
0: just open,
2: fun.
0: Open, okay. Open your minds.
2: Open
0: yes.
2: your minds.
4: Birthday girl on the boat. Pearl Harbor. We had a brief encounter, then went our own ways, but you kept looking my way, and our eyes wouldn't connect for just a briefest portion of a second. Couldn't tell if you were just making sure I was still a safe distance from you. If you're considering inviting me to your realm.
0: Realm?
4: We were having fun with all your friends and your mom? Question mark? I don't like waiting through all this just to be embarrassed myself, so I'll let you be. This might be our last chance.
0: Oh. You only get one shot. One opportunity.
2: Yeah. One shot of adrenaline.
0: Met at Lake Watkin with your dog, Brian. Smiley face Bellingham. Met you at Lake Watkin by the old train tracks when your brown Aussie dog came down to my spot. Smiley face. You were fishing and came down to cast a few times where I was chilling. You're super nice and good energy, and I'd love to go fishing with you if you ever want. Should have been less shy and gave you my number.
1: So, is the dog's name Brian or is the person's
2: right?
1: name
2: I don't,
1: Brian?
2: I'm not sure. Is this a Family Guy thing? What's
0: there,
2: happening?
0: There was a comma there.
2: Yeah.
0: We met at Lake Watkin with your dog, Brian.
1: Or met at Lake Watkin with your dog, Brian.
0: That's a good point. Well, we'll let them figure that out.
2: Yeah, that's not a me thing.
0: That just might end up a misconnection. All right.
1: Saw you at PT Safeway in Port Townsend. Saw you at Safeway, you were checking me out. I was the tall, blonde guy with cowboy boots and jeans. You were with your husband or some guy, so you probably couldn't talk, but dang, our eyes had a moment. If you see this post or if it sounds like fun, respond and let's have a little fun fling.
0: Oh yeah, E to the heart.
1: Smiley face.
2: Yeah, smiley face.
4: Forever my baby. Warm beach. I know I shouldn't linger in the background of your life. I know you don't regard me in the same way, but I have a thing for you. It engulfs me, suffocates me.
0: Oh,
2: that's it.
0: That's it. Okay.
1: That's it.
5: Trader Joe's Sunnyland. We flirted in the cereal section, but never introduced ourselves. You were wearing a Budweiser t-shirt.
0: Just for the record, that's not a typo.
1: Nope.
2: That's the same thing.
5: You were wearing a Budweiser t-shirt and have a garlic tattoo on your thigh. Appreciate what you got going on and would like to know you.
2: Oh, my Lanta.
1: Ah. Strawberry Festival setup, West End. Jocelyn, during setup, I gave you something. You did not give it back.
0: Uh-oh.
1: I have no way of getting in touch with you, hoping you see this.
0: Oh.
1: I need it back.
0: Wow. Maybe they should put a message on KISM. Two inside?
1: Maybe. Yeah.
0: No, maybe
1: probably.
0: Two inside. All right. Any
2: right.
0: more left?
2: Last one.
0: All right.
6: Two guys driving down 196th in Linwood. Parentheses, Linwood.

0: Two guys driving down 196 in Linwood, driving a Nissan SUV, turn to go south on Highway 99. You are both hotties. I doubt you'll ever see this, but if you do, hit me up. Let me know what Nissan SUV you were driving so I know it's you. Hope to hear from you, too.
1: Oh, boy. All right, Cafe Misconnections. Hot off the presses from Craigslist, we perform them every Thursday right here on Cafe.
2: Dave, Alan, and Patrice in the morning. 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

0: It's 8:35 at Cafe 104.1. Here's what's trending this hour. U.S. men's soccer team returning to action tonight against Turkey, 7 o'clock down in Los Angeles. Now, if they win, their next match will be played in Seattle. A central Whidbey Island house explosion has injured 3 firefighters. They were taken to area hospitals. They were listed in stable condition. 2 other civilians got themselves to the hospital. No word on their conditions. But we are hearing that this could be fireworks related.
1: It could be. Apparently there was like hundreds of pounds of fireworks in the house.
0: Oof. Back-to-back earthquakes in Venezuela have killed at least 164 people, injuring hundreds more. Meanwhile, a 5.6 magnitude earthquake disrupted flights in San Francisco.

0: Francisco. This takes me way back to the movie Earthquake. I don't know if you remember that movie.
1: Yeah.
0: I watched all of those movies, the terror movies, Airport 75, 77, Airport 79. I know them all. There was the Poseidon Adventure, of course. And then there was this Earthquake movie.
2: Yep.
0: And every time I hear any kind of rumbling or whatever, it takes me back to my childhood because I saw that movie in the Mount Baker Theater. Charlton Heston was a star in that movie. And the reason I bring this up, I remember specifically a scene in that movie where a plane was starting to land. I believe this was Los Angeles, if I'm not mistaken, where this movie was based. And the plane was starting to land, but then the earthquake hit. And so they did a touch and go. And then they went back up.
1: Ah.
0: And so I was listening because this is what I do when I'm doing the news. I listen to all the air traffic controller stuff because I like to know what's going on.
1: Mm-hmm.
0: You heard the air traffic controllers saying, hey, don't land here. We have an earthquake, which has got to be a little tough. You're just trying to land a plane. Next thing you know, there's an earthquake, and then they get diverted.
2: That's just horrifying.
0: I know, right?
2: Yeah. Ugh. I've never been in an earthquake, so I don't know.
0: Yeah, well, they say the big one's coming, right?
2: Yep. And
0: 9.0 is going to hit Seattle at some point.
1: Oof.
2: Mm.
0: At some point.
1: Thanks for terrifying me even more now.
0: Well, again, we keep getting those little rumblies off the coast of Oregon, Northern California, the San Andreas fault line every once in a while makes news headlines, which, again... I think we can worry about other things.
1: Yeah.
0: Let's worry
2: today.
0: About that.
2: Yeah, let's do that.
0: We'll be fine today. Two people hospitalized following a crash on I-5 in a construction zone. We just talked about this on the show on how to merge the zippering. This was a big part of our conversation. Well, Washington State Patrol says that the driver was identified as an 83-year-old man heading north on near Lake Sammish around 7:45. He didn't merge properly as he approached the construction zone at the North Lake Sammish exit, crashing into a barrier and rolling his vehicle. You got to be extra careful around there. And it's one of those things where, in this particular case, it sounds like it would be the driver's fault.
1: Yeah.
0: You know, again, we don't know we weren't there. But, I mean, if you didn't merge properly, and that's what the State Patrol is saying. But I'll tell you what, even when there's no construction around that North Lake Sammish exit, if you're going the speed limit, I mean, you're kind of hugging that corner as you go around.
2: Yeah, you are.
0: Yeah, right? I mean, it's just, I always slow down there, and I'm always amazed people are going 70 plus.
1: Mm-hmm.
0: I think it's a 60-mile-an-hour zone.
2: Yeah, it is.
0: It feels like it should drop down to 55 at the least.
1: Yeah.
2: Well, I feel like it's 55 most of the time when you go through there.
0: Yeah. And just, it's crazy. That this I-5, man, every time I go to Seattle and back, there's always multiple stories I can tell you about drivers that don't get over. You almost understand why there's road rage.
1: Yeah.
0: We certainly don't encourage road rage, but people don't get over. They're just hanging out in the left lane. There's two cars just riding together. People will drive in your blind spot. All the things.
1: Just slow down.
0: Yeah. Or at least just go the speed limit. Right?
1: Yeah.
0: I mean, that's all you got to do.
2: We don't have good drivers.
0: Yeah. We really don't.
2: No, we don't.
0: You know, I take some flack for this. There was a Tesla driver yesterday that stayed in the left lane going 7 under. And, it was one of those things. I don't flip the bird. I don't think that's very classy.
2: No.
0: But I kind of do the hand up in the air like, what are you doing?
1: Mm-hmm.
0: And then you hope they see in the rearview mirror. But just there I am parked behind this Tesla driver. And odds are, if it's a Tesla driver, the Subaru driver with the Oregon plates, one to look out for.
2: Mm-hmm.
0: And really Oregon plates in general. And again... I just
2: feel like if somebody's going to be mad at me about the way I drive, I just blow them a kiss. You know, if they're going to be like, and then they don't know what to do.
0: They don't really know what to do.
2: Yeah, right? You know, you just, oh my God, he just blew me a kiss. Yes, well, you're welcome.
0: That doesn't happen all the time.
2: No. But it cuts down the violence.
0: It does. And that's really the key when you're out driving.
2: Mm-hmm.
0: Where is Gracie the giraffe? We've had mixed reports this morning. We first came on the air and brought you the story of Gracie the giraffe. This is a giraffe that was at a ranch in Texas.
1: Yeah.
0: And it's been missing for 2 weeks.
1: In Texas.
0: If you know anything about Texas, it's just one great big tundra.
2: Right?
0: Right? And then those
1: it's oil, flat.
0: What do you call those? It's an oil drill.
1: Derricks.
0: Derricks.
1: Yeah.
0: You can see those off in the distance. And maybe, you know, at dusk you're seeing, is that a giraffe or is that an oil thing? You know, I watch Landman, I know. And it seems like losing a giraffe I mean, you could probably see a giraffe in the outskirts of Dallas from San Antonio.
1: Yeah.
0: I mean, if you think about it, I mean, how do you lose a giraffe? So we heard this giraffe escaped from the

0: ranch, and then it was found on the roadside at dusk. And now we had reports from a Houston station, a San Antonio station, that the giraffe is actually still missing.
1: Yeah. That somebody was having their, the way the owner of the ranch put it, somebody wanted their 15 minutes of fame, so they made up this story that it was found. But everything we can find is that the giraffe is still missing.
0: My question is, what the heck is a giraffe doing on a ranch? You know, I mean, we know that Michael Jackson had one at Neverland Ranch, but that was a whole different thing.
1: I read this story, and I think I asked you, is this ranch like one of the Tiger King type things?
0: Oh, I don't think they do that in Texas, do they?
1: I don't know.
2: I think they do everything in Texas.
0: All the things?
2: All the things.
1: And
2: all the
1: bigger.
2: Things. Bigger.
1: Bigger than anywhere else.
2: Well, obviously bigger if you lose a giraffe.
1: Exactly.
2: Right.
0: Right? But how do you lose a giraffe? To me, that's a drone in a few minutes. Is that maybe a chopper? You know, I mean, how do you lose a giraffe?
2: I don't know.
0: I don't know. Put a drone up 200 feet. You should be able to find
1: you
0: it.
1: You should, yeah.
0: I mean, where would it have gone? I mean, how fast does a giraffe gallop? Do they gallop like a horse?
2: They do gallop. They're not as fast. I will say this much. Maybe it found itself and is in with a wild group of like stallions.
0: Maybe that's what it is.
2: Yeah. It's just like, you know what? I'm not a giraffe. I'm a stallion.
0: I identify
2: as a stallion.
1: 35 miles an hour.
0: 35
1: in
0: miles.
1: Short bursts. See? Yeah.
2: Yeah.
0: Wow. So, I mean, where was this ranch located? Do we know? Can we Google the terrain? You know, we could probably find the giraffe just sitting here. I mean,
1: Google Earth, you know?
0: Earth and we'll find it. Are there any giraffe-like...
1: block by block. Well, click by click and scan for a giraffe.
0: Do we know specifically where this ranch was?
1: Texas.
0: But Texas is big. It could be, Texas is like divided into what? Multiple countries.
1: Where is the ranch that?
0: And I didn't misspeak. I meant countries, not counties.
2: See, I'm going to guess Amarillo or Canyon, somewhere a little off, more north.
0: We could be to Amarillo by morning.
1: Cedar Hollow Ranch is located near Leakey, Texas, in the Texas Hill Country.
0: Which is near what?
1: A two-hour drive west of San Antone.
0: So okay. There you go. So, I mean, that's tundra, right?
2: Yeah, it's tundra.
0: I mean, I remember the Alamo there, right? There's that.
2: There's no basement in Alamo.
0: There isn't.
2: No.
0: But
1: I hope we find her.
0: Yeah, I mean, Gracie's been out there a long time. I don't know what it is. And again, I'm not in the animal catching business, but we had Mabel the cow here, and it took forever. It took a couple of weeks to get Mabel from a densely populated Barkley Village neighborhood.
2: Yeah.
0: And there were spottings near the movie theater, which is all residential. I mean, yes. How do you miss? I mean, couldn't we just run down a cow? I could outrun a cow, no?
1: Okay, remember how big Mabel was is? I think everybody knew where she was. It was just, how do you contain this 2,000-pound cow?
0: We got farmers all over Whatcom County who do this for fun. You know, this is easy to track down, right? Just go grab some cow tippers.
2: I mean,
0: Is that mean?
2: No, it just brings me back to the story. So that's...
0: Is that an off-air story?
2: Or? No. A friend of mine, we went, because I lived in Florida and we were bored as teenagers in the 80s. And so we went cow tipping and my friend, we tipped a cow and it broke my friend's leg. And so we had to drag my friend out of the pasture with a cow that had been tipped over.
0: I kind of believe we should be frowning upon cow tipping. Though.
1: Yes,
0: I
1: mean, we should be.
2: Hey, that's the 80s. It was before technology. Shh.
0: So I'm just saying, I mean, probably we should discourage that. But I'm just saying that, you know, it has happened. We have the people. I don't know how we got to Florida tipping cows when we got a missing giraffe in Texas, but here we are.
1: I don't know.
2: We got on Mabel.
0: It all ties together.
2: Blame Mabel.
0: There we go. But again, maybe we should get the Whatcom Humane Society on this. They could probably get it all figured out.
2: Sure, they could probably adopt it out.
0: It just makes sense. Anyway, so back to the news. The news started like 20 minutes ago, and here we are. Lionel Richie cut his Minnesota concert short after falling on stage. We're not going to do the jokes we did earlier, but he's fine. Just, you know. Here's an obvious story, but they researched it anyway. Single men are reporting more loneliness after the age of 30. Meanwhile, single women report more freedom, peace, and clarity.
1: Wonder why.
0: I could have done this study while drinking, but does it go to any bar? Loneliness after the age of 30.

0: till you get older than that. Wait till you get into your 50s. And then single women report more freedom, peace, and clarity. So there we go. No big shocker there.
1: No.
0: Not at all. Mm-mm. All right. Sports. Mariners got crushed by the Pirates in Pittsburgh. They lost 11-1. They'll wrap up that series in the Steel City this afternoon. It's an early afternoon game for us. And then they're off to Cleveland. Meanwhile, the Bells just keep on winning 9 in a row. They got the series win last night at Joe Martin Field, 4-3 win over Port Angeles. Scotty Van Driver was on the field doing the between inning shenanigans. I'll be doing that tonight. First pitch at the Joe, 6:35.
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0: Northwest weather, blasé all day. Drizzle in 66, 57 for a low tonight. That's a relief for some. It's not going to be as hot. In fact, the seven-day outlook looks like mid to upper 60s at best. Right now, Mount Vernon has 59. In Semiahmoo, it's 61, and it's 61 here at Cafe 104.1.
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0: All right, speaking of tickets, we have top of the hour tickets coming up at 9 o'clock. It is 5 seconds of summer, 1 week from tonight at Climate Pledge Arena. 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
1: A New Jersey woman had an ordeal on Friday, just before 1 a.m. Friday. Aida Kelly was asleep in her home in West Milford, New Jersey, when her 3.5-year-old poodle, Squilliam, began barking relentlessly.
2: He comes to my bed. I was like, oh my God, what? And I hear the smoke detector went off. Immediately, beep, beep, beep. I was like, oh my God, it's a fire. Run, and it was in the living room. The house already in flames.
3: First arriving units got on scene and found the structure was heavily involved in the rear. Fire rapidly extending throughout the house.
1: So thanks to Squilliam, she was woken in the middle of the night. The house was on fire by the time the firefighters got there. It was a huge fire. The house ultimately destroyed, and Kelly lost all of her belongings. But despite that, she says the one thing that matters far more than anything was that she and Squilliam made it out alive, and she gives that dog, that poodle, all the credit, saying, he's the best of the best. He's my hero, my angel. So a hero dog in Squilliam, which is also just kind of a cool name.
0: What's the origin of that?
1: I have no idea.
0: Squilliam?
4: Yeah. That's Squirrel and William.
1: Squilliam. Well, dogs do chase squirrels.
4: Mm-hmm.
0: William and a squirrel.
1: William.
0: Squilliam.
1: Name. Meaning.
4: I don't think there is one.
0: There can't be.
1: Oh, it's from SpongeBob SquarePants.
4: Oh. That's why I didn't care.
1: It's the prefix of squid and the classic name William. Oh. Squilliam.
0: All right.
1: I should know that. I have kids.
4: Yeah.
1: But big thank you to that 3-year-old hero dog, and that makes him our feel-good moment of the day on Cafe.

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0: 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It's Dave Allen and Patrice, 9:15. Scotty, I was down in Seattle yesterday, and of course, I was going to see one of my favorite all-time bands, Our Lady Peace from Canada, and before then, got caught up in all the festivities for World Cup.
1: Yep.
0: Of course, we've got matches taking place at Seattle Stadium, and if the U.S. wins their next match, they're coming back to Seattle. Team Mexico had a huge watch party there. Bosnia-Herzegovina had a big party going on. I mean, the city is just absolutely jumping. We've been seeing this all over the news, too. So I was pre-gaming last night, and I ran into Grant, Riley, and Monica. They were at Sluggers, and if you know anything about Occidental and where the stadium is and all that, Sluggers is a must, right?
1: Yeah.
0: Legendary bar. So I'm sitting up at the bar. Next thing you know, we're chatting it up. Grant's drinking a tall boy, a tall boy of Mick Ultra. Does that even count as a full beer? I mean, Do real men drink Mick Ultra? This was like a big, big tall boy. It felt like a soccer violation of sorts.
1: I mean,
0: really. Well, I mean, it's soccer. It's the world game of football. You can't have a Mick Ultra.
1: Come on, when the Scottish people come into the U.S. and drink all the beer, and that's all that's left, you've got to go with what you go with.
0: You know what? I bought him another one. So, you know, again, I think he had about 2 gallons of Mick Ultra. I think that works out to one average beer.
1: Yeah.
0: But anyway, we have new listeners, Grant, Riley, and Monica down in Seattle. We appreciate you listening to Cafe 104.1.

0: 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It's 9:24 Thursday morning. That means PNW Perks.
1: Yeah, they went on sale at 8 o'clock. The Score Sports Bar and Grill, you got to figure that one's going to sell out really fast.
0: Yeah, very popular on Main Street in Ferndale. Dear friends, Jono and Sarah doing all the work down there. And yeah, people want those. Absolutely.
1: But there are still some available for Ono Kitchen and Bar. You get $50 to spend. It only costs you $25, but you got to act fast because, again, they're running out. They're going to be sold out in no time.
0: PNWPerks.com.
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0: Tay-Tay, Cafe 104.1 is 937. Where is this wedding going to be? We really don't know. But we did get word that they have purchased passes, or they've gotten the official permits for the roads all around Madison Square Garden. They also have those tents, those big white tents, for next to the arena, so maybe a dignitary can go in undetected.
1: Could this all be a smokescreen?
0: It could be, but an expensive one.
1: Like, they'll have everybody looking at Madison Square Garden, like, that's where the wedding's going to be. Meanwhile, they're in Boston.
0: or maybe Rhode Island at their house there. But I don't know, what would really be the purpose of that? I mean, you just...
1: I don't know.
0: I mean, because if you send people on a wild goose chase, the media's all going to show up there, and you know, you're kind of burning the media at that point if
1: know.
0: You do that,
1: Rich,
0: right?
1: People do funny things for funny reasons.
0: But this is Taylor Swift, right? I mean, she's squeaky clean on all this stuff, right? She's got a good reputation, despite that one song. And but she just wouldn't do that, right? Why would she inconvenience people?
1: Yeah.
0: And mislead them. She's never been a misleader. If anything, she's given little nuggets, little clues on what she is going to do.
1: Yeah.
0: But this wouldn't be what they would do, right? They wouldn't sit there and say, oh, look over here while we're over there.
1: I don't know.
0: I don't know
1: it's
0: either.
1: The wedding of the century, isn't it?
0: Ish, sure. I mean, it's one of the most talked about weddings.
1: Yeah.
0: I'm at this point just genuinely curious what they're going to do about it. I really am. And again, you know, it is what it is. I mean, it's people getting married. People get married all the time. But this is just such an interesting storyline to see how are they going to do this. Because they've obviously had a very public relationship. We know everywhere they are all the time, or at least we think we do. And, you know, we're getting down to showtime here, July 3rd. And that's the one at MSG, Madison Square Garden. But if it's not there, where is it going to be? Is it going to be on the 13th? That's her favorite number. Is it going to be somewhere else that we just don't know?
1: If you were going to do it the 13th, you should have done it this month because the 13th was a Saturday.
0: Is there really going to be 1,000 people there? Is it going to be more intimate, just family and close friends?
1: See, that's the thing. If you're doing 1,000 people, why are you booking out a 20,000-seat arena?
0: Yeah, and I just don't know the special part about that arena. I mean, obviously, she was there for the Knicks, right? I mean, because she's been called out for being a Knicks fan. You know, they won the championship, so she hopped on the bandwagon like a lot of those celebrities did. But, I mean, she had a history with Jimmy Fallon going to a Knicks game and doing all that. So,
1: I don't know.
0: I mean, again, I don't think she does anything to burn people. I don't think she's into trickery, you know, unless it's lighthearted. But she's not gonna make people show up to something and have it not be there.
1: Yeah,
0: or at least think that they're gonna get the thing.
1: I don't know. I don't even know. My
0: bets are still on Rhode Island at the house. I'm gonna stand by that. I think that was a rehearsal. I think she had her bachelorette party, and I think that Travis went to L.A. with his friends to have his bachelor party. There was word that they had some kind of mutual thing. They maybe had some kind of mutual party as well. But I'm going Rhode Island. And you just don't know.
1: Huh? I don't know.
0: Well, nobody really knows.
1: I know.
0: We don't know. But no speculation.
1: So why don't we just know? Why don't we just wait and see what they're going to do?
0: Let's just not.
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0: 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It's Cafe This Morning, 9:51. Scotty Van Driver right there. I'm Alan Fee. Dave and Patrice off for the rest of the week. Tomorrow's Festive Friday.
1: Mm-hmm.
0: We're almost there. And we'll have a star-studded, jam-packed VIP audience in here tomorrow. In fact, probably too many people, which always makes for a good time.
1: Yeah, the most attractive audience we've ever had.
0: Yeah, best looking every time. There will be an exception or two. It might actually be us.
1: It's yes.
0: But what are you going to do? But we'll get you all ready for the weekend. Hard to believe that next weekend's going to be 4th of July weekend.
1: I know.
0: Right? A lot of people taking Friday off. We'll be off next Friday.
1: I'm thinking this is going to be a big... You've got the 250th anniversary.
0: Yeah.
1: Plus, it's a Saturday. I'm thinking that everybody's going to be off for a long, long weekend.
0: Yeah, got to blow some stuff up.
1: Exactly.
0: America. There you go. All right, have a great day. Bill Davis is up next. We will see you tomorrow morning at 5:30.
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Hi there, I'm Bill Davis. Have you been keeping up with Halsey's tweets, fighting back and forth with some music critic? Yeah, it's getting pretty nasty, pretty snarky. You ought to check it out.

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0: 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Once again, 25 gets you 50 to spend at Ono Kitchen. 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

0: the world. 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I heard the coaches call this a tune-up game. It's actually a meaningless game. The USA men's soccer team, World Cup, taking on Turkey later tonight. It's kind of a tune-up for their 32-team knockout section, which I believe happens on July 1st. Anyway, we got a game tonight, though, 7 o'clock. They're taking on Turkey. A couple of places you can watch it. Fox Sports 1 and also your regular Fox channel will be broadcasting the game. 7 o'clock tonight from Los Angeles.
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Yeah, you're going to hear some good stuff like this from Simple Minds.

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We got rain in the forecast later tonight, and it looks like tomorrow as well, dropping down to 55, maybe about 66 tomorrow.

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We're talking pizza. Yeah, at Oven Wood-Fired Pizza, Historic Fairhaven. I'll explain how the contest works here in a couple of songs.

just might. Cafe 104.1, Bruno Mars, I Just Might. I'm sure he's going to be doing that song, at least one of his shows, five of them, BC Place in Vancouver. That's happening, I believe, in October. All right, so let's talk about pizza, oven wood-fired pizza in historic Fairhaven. The lunchtime link coming up at 12 noon. I'll play three songs for you right in a row. And by the way, I'm going to tell you right this very minute that it has something to do with the artists, okay? And then you make a guess. Cafe.com would draw from all the correct entries, and you get a $25 gift card good at Oven Wood-Fired Pizza in historic Fairhaven, where Monday, you want to talk about 25 bucks? 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That's the salad bar, and I believe they're serving pizza by the slice. They've got some gluten-free, vegan, and vegetarian options as well, and that is going to be Monday. Oven Wood Fired Pizza starting at 4 o'clock in the afternoon, 4 until 8:30 at Oven Wood Fired Pizza. And like I said, a few minutes away from our lunchtime link contest here on Cafe.

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0: Cafe 104.1. I was looking at Scotty's latest reel on our Facebook page about how old are you. He was giving somebody directions and said something about, you know, turn right at the Samish drive-in or something like that. And the person was like, what's a drive-in? And that kind of kind of marked his age right there. I was looking at some of the responses. Thomas says, well, apparently I'm old enough that the American Civil War occurred less than 100 years before. That would be for me, too. You know, I think I told you I'm a senior citizen here. I was born in 1953. Yeah, so that's less than 100 years from the Civil War. And Julia says, I am Walkman years old. Okay, I get that. I can even beat you on that. I am turntable album stereo old. How old are you and what denotes it? 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Hey, let's give away some pizza in the lunchtime link in just a few minutes.
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1: Let's give away some pizza in America's most popular and delicious radio contest. The songs we played yesterday, Michael Franti and Say Hey, I Love You. It was George Michael and Faith, and then Michael Jackson, PYT. Yep, pretty young thing. Had correct entries from Sue, Alita, and Kaylee in, Sue and Alita from Bellingham, Kaylee in Ferndale, sorry. Susan from Everett, Dawn in Cedar Woolley, and Eric in Ferndale. We drew your name from the correct entry, so you get a gift card, good for lunch or dinner, whatever, you know, however you want to use it, at Oven Wood-Fired Pizza in historic Fairhaven, where next Monday, 4 to 8:30, is all you can eat, $24.95, and that includes a salad bar as well. What was the connection? Well, all of our artists were Michaels. Yeah, George Michael, Michael Franti, Michael Jackson, who we lost. Yeah, he passed away on this day back in 2009. He was only 50. That's your trivia, and that's not useless trivia at all. We have three new songs for you, and I told you, make sure... Pay

Cafe 104.1. It is the Lunchtime Link. We kicked it off with ABC, Look of Love. That was OMD. Yeah, Orchestral Maneuvers in the Dark, If You Leave. And our third song, it's the band Yes, Owner of a Lonely Heart. And like I said, pay attention to the artist. And there's actually a couple of connections. We'll take either one of them for your link at cafe.com.

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Better enjoy your outdoor activities today. This is going to be the best day for it. 71 and cloudy. We've got rain coming in tonight and tomorrow. It's only going to be 66. We'll get some rain tomorrow night as well. Maybe a little clearing on Saturday, but then Saturday night and Sunday, the rain comes back.

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0: Cafe 104.1. All right. Nobody's confirmed it yet, but all indications point to it looks like an early July wedding, possibly at Madison Square Garden for Taylor Swift and her fiance, Travis Kelce of the Kansas City Chiefs. A lot of his teammates have booked rooms around that date. There have been some permits issued to close off streets around Madison Square Garden around that date, and it has also been reserved for an event of anywhere from 500 to 1,000 people on that day as well. So, you know, everything's pointing to that. All I got to say about it is I wish him well. I hope it happens, but I hope that the minister or whoever conducts the service uses that drop-down mic at Madison Square Garden, you know, the one they used to use for wrestling events and prize fights, and does the whole ceremony with the drop-down mic. Wouldn't that be cool?
1: Windsor, Windsor, see what we have in store.
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You know, we lost Clive Davis just a few days ago. Huge, huge producer in the record industry. I just found out he was the guy that put Rob Thomas of Matchbox 20 together with Santana a few years ago. That was pure genius.

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0: Cafe 104.1. I'm Bill Davis. We've got one more pair of tickets to hand out to see 5 Seconds of Summer coming up July 2nd. That's not too far away. Climate Pledge Arena in Seattle. That will be with not Patrice, but Alan and Scotty. I know, you got to have a program to keep up with everybody, don't you? First 12 callers, top of each hour tomorrow, 6, 7, 8, and 9 a.m. You go into a drawing at 9:30 for our last pair of tickets for 5 Seconds of Summer. 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
4: I have one chin hair that is propped up now that I'm in my 40s. You guys need to be a real friend to me. And like, if there's ever a day where you're like, whoa, lady.
5: Wow.
4: You got to tell me about that.
3: Yeah, I didn't know women suffered that fate. Because as a guy, when you get older, all of a sudden it's like, why do I have hair growing out of my earlobes?
4: Does it make it harder to hear?
5: Apparently.
6: What?
5: Very hard for us to hear. Especially the tones of a woman speaking. We just don't hear anything.
4: That's it right there.
5: That's what it is, yeah.
3: The other thing that happens is the eyebrows. You'll get like that one hair that sticks out like an antenna. That just comes like, it wasn't there yesterday, and now it's 5 inches long.
5: Have you ever
3: looking
5: ducked?
3: For food.
5: Have you ever flinched or ducked when you saw something? Like you turned your head and you saw something, and you're like, what? And it's your own eyebrow coming at you?
3: And it just happens. Like, in an hour, all of a sudden, you've grown this huge feeler.
5: I know.
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Hey, 104.1, your Bellingham Bells won last night over the Lefties. They wrap up their three-game series tonight, 6:35, Joe Martin Field. Then our boys leave on a grueling road trip, 9 straight games on the road, and they've got to win one more game than the Wenatchee Apple Sox in the next 4 to win the North Division for the first half of the season. Are you confused? Yeah, me too.

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Cafe all day.

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0: 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You just got to check out our latest cafe critters. 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You know what I mean? 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

Cafe 104.1. Five incredible nights at BC Place, Vancouver, Canada. You're going to be there for Bruno Mars in October? Just, just pick one of the five shows. Or, hey, if you got a lot of cash, go to all five.

0: Cafe 104.1. I'm Bill Davis, contractually obligated to be here until 3 o'clock. Scotty Van Driver coming up in just a few minutes. I got to go enjoy my wife's birthday. Yeah, today is her birthday. And, we're celebrating it with our Bellingham Bells ball players later on tonight after the game. By the way, first pitch, 6:35, Joe Martin Field. They wrap up their three-game series with the lefties. And then they all hit the road. Everybody hits the road. Yeah, I put Lisa on a plane tomorrow morning to go visit her relatives in Texas. And then the boys are gone for, like 9 or 10 days, a grueling road trip. And that means me and my cat, Chana, we got the whole house to ourselves for the next 9 or 10 days. How about that? Like I said, Scotty Van Driver up next here on Cafe.
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Yesterday, our cafe critters, Cedar and Spruce, were in the studio with Laura Clark from the Whatcom Humane Society, and they were just fixated on the word.

0: Cafe 104.1. I'm Scotty Van Driver. I knew it was fake first summer. I don't think I ever remember a June as nice as it's been the last couple of weeks. And I knew that it just had to be, it had to be a fake out. And sure enough, today, I'm proven right. As we have seen a bunch of clouds move in, some showers and rain probably tonight and overnight. And then the drop in temperature from 80 to 85 yesterday to 60 today. We're going to see low to mid 60s stick around all through the weekend, plus that threat of rain. Everybody knows summer doesn't start in the Pacific Northwest until the 5th of July.
1: Here's what happened on Cafe this morning.
2: I'm so weird about numbers. I'll be watching TV, and if the volume's like at 14, but I have to go up to 15. I have to be in an odd number, and I don't know where that comes from.
3: You're a bizarre man.
4: You want to talk about number weirdness?
2: Yeah. Mm-hmm.
4: Do numbers have genders?
3: No.
2: There are probably female numbers.
3: What would be a female number?
4: Six.
3: Really?
4: Six is very female. Yeah. Five, on the other hand, that's a man's man.
3: What? How? What?
4: I don't know. I don't know why. I don't know.
1: Mornings with Dave, Alan, and Patrice.
4: Yeah, nine's female. Four is male. I don't know why.
2: Four is very male.
4: Yeah.
3: You guys.
4: I don't know why. Just is.
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5: We got very lucky last year. We had a mild summer, and all indications are pointing towards not having so mild of a summer this year. We think it might be hotter than usual. When we have had extremely smoky and hot seasons, it starts snowballing pretty quickly, and we can't get to everybody as quick as they would like. 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Because if you have time to prepare for this, the odds are you will not land yourself in a bad situation. 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

Bellingham Rock that for 50 years welcomed you home on the side of I-5 was destroyed a couple of months ago. And now they're going to hand out pieces to you if you want one. 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

0: 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I'm Scotty Van Driver, sitting just this side of the Happy Hour Request Show, powered by the Score Sports Bar and Grill in Ferndale. That means I need you to tell me what I'm playing between now and 5 o'clock. 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And I said the last couple of weeks, they have been a fake first summer because June is never as nice as it's been. Todd just texted in and said that is the best way to describe it, being 80 or 85 degrees one day and 60 degrees the next. How would you describe weather in the Pacific Northwest in three words or less? Facebook.com/Cafe 104.1.
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2: 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Borders are all clear, 5 minutes or less, north and southbound at the Peace Arch, Truck Crossing, Linden, and Sumas. We've got a pretty decent chance for some rain overnight tonight with a low 54, showers and 64 tomorrow. Saturday, we'll start off with some showers, but then some sunshine in the afternoon with a high 66, and that rain probably moving back in on Sunday with a high 66. It is 66 right now in Alger. Mount Lake Terrace has 65, Bellingham at 61.
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Bruno Mars for Tracy and White Rock on the Cafe 104.1 Happy Hour Request Show, powered by the Score Sports Bar and Grill on Main Street in Ferndale. She admits she called in a little early. She's going to try again at about 4:30 when I give you the cue to call to get your song and $25 in cafe cash to the Score Sports Bar and Grill. 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
1: 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I said that earlier today. Todd texted in and said that is the perfect way to describe the weather because typically June is like this. It's not 85, it's 60 degrees, clouds, and drizzle. Man, what a difference a day makes. Brian in Bellingham says three words to describe the weather. Wait 15 minutes, which is kind of how it's been. Dawn, this might technically be more than three words, but it did make me laugh. Mother Nature's in menopause. How would you describe the weather in the Pacific Northwest? Three words or less. 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
2: Well, well, look who's back with Bella. And why is this good girl back so soon?
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3: I had no idea.
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1: Every weekday afternoon between 4 and 5 o'clock, the Score Sports Bar and Grill in Ferndale clears off the table of anything I had scheduled to make room for what you want to order. And now is your chance to get a little extra on it. 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So good. 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In fact, USA soccer game tonight at 7 o'clock. 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
1: 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Yesterday, sunny, 80, maybe even 85 degrees. Today, cloudy, windy, some rain possible on the way tonight, and only 60. Yeah, that was false first summer, is how I would describe that. How would you describe the weather in three words or less? Kara says, welcome to Washington, which is absolutely correct. Vic, what did you have?
2: Okay, wait 15 minutes.
1: There, pretty much. 15 minutes from now, it could be snowing at this rate, right?
2: There's your three words, babe.
1: Yes. What would you say the weather is in three words or less? 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
0: 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Peace Arch, Truck Crossing, Linden, and Sumas. And we've got clouds, maybe even some rain overnight tonight with a low 54. Chance for some showers throughout the day tomorrow with a high 64. Off and on mix of showers and sunshine this weekend. High 66. LeConnor is at 70 right now. Nooksack has 68. 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